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0: Fajn.
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0: Poslouchej nás on air, online na fajnradio.cz nebo v aplikaci. Fajn.
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3: 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It's Sabrina Carpenter.
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0: keep them moving, come on. Poslouchej nás on air, online na fajnradio.cz nebo v aplikaci Fajn. Are you
1: ready, ready? My name is Somber.
2: What up, it's Kehlani.
3: Hey, it's Taylor Swift.
4: Back to the hits.
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2: 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I cherish everything I have. It could go in a flash. I don't even wanna go react. 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I know that they hate when they see us. But really, what choice do they have?

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2: 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Shit that's really real. Shit that really matters.

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1: The wizard is never late, nor is he earning. He arrives precisely when he means to.
0: Push the, yeah.